with a beautiful wife. And you may ask yourself,

0: is all part of the human experience. It's not trivial, and there's no reason to make fun of people just because they continue to play games into adulthood, that actually that might be a very healthy thing to do. And one healthy way you can exercise those demons is by going to the mini-con at this coming Saturday.
1: Or the 25th.
0: Oh, the 25th, yep. Not this coming. It's what, 2 weeks away?
1: Yep.
0: July
1: 25th.
0: Away. Yeah, so we got some time here. We've got some time to get Jay's costume on.
1: Exactly.
0: Thank you guys so much. I'll be back next week to waste a perfectly good hour of your time. Thank you so much. So there.

0: also, the Dirty Birds got their game in across town before the rains arrived at Gomar Ballpark. They won in a rain-shortened game, 11-3 over Long Island this afternoon. We'll hear from Rich Rod and some of the Mountaineers at the Big 12 Media Day. When we come back, this is Metro News, the voice of West Virginia.
1: The Watchdog is FM 98.1, AM 1600 WKKX Wheeling, FM 97.7, AM 1370 WVLY Moundsville.